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But I don't know about that. There's many times that we've loved and we've shared love and made love. It doesn't seem to me like it's enough.

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In the third millennium, I'll reach warp speed. Millennium, kiss the skyscrapers. Come down to Earth. Be my Prince Birdheart.

In the beginning, there was Jack. And Jack had a groove. And within this groove came the groove of all grooves. And house music was born.